0: 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Radio Activa.
1: Hey, this is Eric Burden of the Black Pumas, and you're listening to Radio Activa.

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I say you look so fine that I really wanna make you mine. 4, 5, 6, come on and get your kicks. 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
1: 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We love Colombia.

My heart is breaking, hands are shaking, bugs are crawling all over me. 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